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Good morning and welcome to the Saturday, July the 11th edition of Vintage Vibes with me, Jeff Driver, with you through to 1 p.m. and today's special subject matter and today's theme is all about Valpurgis. Now, I haven't been doing live shows for the first half of the year, but starting last week, I was back on air live, all my shows, and Valpurgis happens on the 30th of April. And it's celebrated especially joyously in three particular countries, Sweden, Germany and the Netherlands. And I'm going to celebrate it somewhat belatedly, but it's appropriate because we're already in some hot summer weather at the moment, heatwave territory. And I'm going to play you roughly an hour each of music from Sweden, Germany and Holland. And not necessarily the best known stuff from that era, but some pretty decent stuff. And it's amazing how many people, interesting people you meet, just happen to be passing the studio. We managed to interview three people, a Swedish guy, a German guy, and a Dutch guy just happened to be in the area at the time. For their take on Valpurgis, and I'll be bringing you that before we get very shortly before we get into the way into the heart of the show. At the moment, we're playing some themes that normally are associated with radio, classic oldies radio, and we've still got Moon Mosaic, A Touch of Velvet, and The Singing of Brass. We've got Raymond Lefebvre, Soul Coaxing, which I think the Pirates used as themes. Then we've got Les Reed Orchestra, Man of Action, which I remember well from Radio Nordsee International. Brian Fahey and his orchestra, The Sign of the Swing Cymbal, usually used in rundowns, but it's nice to get one in the right mood. Yes, all in the right mood. And then we start with Sweden. Okay, so

So, just to recap, Valpurgis is celebrated on the 30th of April, and for many, many centuries, years and decades, it was to celebrate the end of winter. Because up in Northern Europe, especially in Sweden, it didn't get light, very light during winter, and there's tons and tons of snow. So you can imagine what summer means to them. They'd be lapping this heat wave up, I'm sure. I'm glad to hear somebody might be. Right, so, like I said, we bumped into some interesting people. They seem to attract at the studios. Maybe they're hanging around trying to get autographs of the various DJs coming in and out. Who knows? But so let's look at the responses. Now, the Swedish guy, if I remember rightly, said something in the something like the Harry Sverige av I mest erfarna på att fira Valborg, and the German guy said here in Deutschland sind wir am effizientesten im Feiern von Walpurgis, and the Dutch guy said here in Nederland hebben wir net meest plezier biet wien van Valpurgis. So if you stay tuned, I'll tell you what they actually all mean. But what they were all trying to tell us was that they were making the case for their country having the best Valpurgis for the various reasons that I will sort of translate for you a bit later in the show. But anyway, we need to get into the music. So after the Brian Fahy and the orchestra curtain raise that we normally use for the countdowns, we are going to go in straight into Sweden. And some various Swedish acts that you might not have heard of all of them, but you might have heard of ABBA and a few others. But okay, let's get into the real heart of the show, which of course is the music, and good music too.

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We're looking at Sweden, Germany and Holland. Sweden at the moment, and next up we've got Dr. Alban, It's My Life.

0: Okay, those three comments I mentioned earlier, the Swedish guy was actually saying that Sweden has been celebrating Valpurgis for like forever, and they have the experience and tradition to do it best. The German guy said, well, we Germans are so efficient at everything. We celebrate Valpurgis most efficiently, whereas the Dutch guy said, we actually have the most fun with Valpurgis. So there you go. It's yours to choose, I guess. Which one do you prefer? If you were going to celebrate Valpurgis, do you celebrate it with Swedish people, German people, or Dutch people? So there you go. So till 1 o'clock, we're doing some Valpurgis special, and we're playing the best of some Swedish music, a good variety, then German music, then Dutch music. And next up, we go back to the early 60s and the Spotniks, an instrumental group. Three guitar classics, Johnny Guitar, Moonshot and the Rocket Man, coming up next. Exclusive, of course, to Jeff's Vintage Vibes on Run Radio on a Saturday morning.
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1: Right, one track each, some real classics. We've got Peter, Bjorn and John featuring Victoria Bergsman, Ace of Base and Roxette. And the Roxette song is probably the best song that Prince never recorded.

Okay, that came out 20 years ago. Seems a long time. Doesn't seem that long ago to me, but there you go. There's memory for you. Now, next Saturday, I'm going to be missing in action, so you're going to get this show repeated. And the evening show we're going to have later, also repeated. That's going to be, I'm going to be on air live again at 5:30 tonight for 4 hours. I'm going to be playing you classic songs from the UK singles charts of June 1972, and that's going to include great singles that missed the charts and some album tracks. Okay, staying with Sweden then, next one up is the Ace of Base, All That She Wants.

0: Three classics now from the 90s, and all by the Cardigans. My Favourite Game, Erase, Rewind and Love Fool here on Vintage Vibe.
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0: is Run Radio. You're tuned to Run Radio, the voice of Runshire. And we've got two more ABBA classics for you. Start with Angel Eyes, which unfortunately seems to have been airbrushed out of their songbook in later years. And a classic B-side, which reminds me of an overnight journey from Uppsala in Sweden to Narvik in Norway. It's called The Piper. And then we move on to Germany. This is, of course, the Valve Purgis Vibes on Jess Vintage Vibes every Saturday morning, 10 a.m. to 1 p.m.
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0: You can actually imagine people singing that in Valpurgis. It's an amazing song. Right, there, it's Goodbye Sweden and Hello Germany. We're into the German bit of Valpurgis, and we're going to start with some really good dance music. ATB, 9 p.m. till I come.
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0: 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And we've got two tracks coming up next from a group called Propaganda. We've got Dr. Mabuse and Duel.
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You're tuned to Vintage Vibes, Jeff Driver, and we're looking at Walpurgis, Germany at the moment. And Silver Convention should have had a much bigger hit in the UK than they did, but got to number one in the States.

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0: And last, but by no means least, we have the Dutch version of Walpurgis. We're going to start with two dance classics, Ian van Dahl and Alice DJ.
1: I'd love to, but I just don't have the time.
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1: Becoming a volunteer.
2: Well, when I joined Good Neighbours, I only had one free hour a week, but they made me feel very welcome.
1: But I'm not qualified.
2: You don't need to be. You've got a car and you love helping people. You'd be great.
1: But great at what?
2: Well, driving neighbours in need to hospital and GP appointments, that sort of thing. And sometimes I take them shopping or just drop round for a coffee and a chat.
1: Well, I'm pretty sure I could do that.
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So you're listening to the Dutch version of Walpurgis on Jeff's Vintage Vibes here on Run Radio, the voice of Runshire. I'm going to play you a song that emanated from Holland in 1983 and on my last ever Interrail trip seemed to follow me around Europe.

Louise Tucker and an uncredited male vocalist, Midnight Blue, big European hit, 1983, minor UK hit, George Baker selection, two records from him, Little Green Bag and Paloma Blanca.

0: Okay, so we're closing on the end of the show and playing through the Dutch versions of Valpurgis, great songs. And have you decided which Valpurgis you would prefer to celebrate, given the choice? The Swedish version with its experience and tradition, the German version with its sheer efficiency, or the Dutch version? If we believe what they tell us, it's a lot of fun, more fun than anybody else. In the meantime, while you're making your minds up, two classics from the Golden Earring. First is from 1967, and the second one is the one you'd obviously expect me to play.
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1: And good morning and welcome to Run Radio. Me, Barbecue Pete, and I'm going to keep you company through to 10 o'clock. It's already started. It's the heat, isn't it? I forget which day of the week it is, to be fair. How are you coping in this heat? You know, it's something else, isn't it, at the moment? Fortunately, Jan and I, we're both retired, although Jan's suffering a little bit in this heat, I gotta admit, so we're not doing too much at all. And what I'm doing is I'm sort of like cooking up a batch of chicken legs or whatever, you know, so we can eat those coals in salads to save cooking, because no one wants to cook in this weather, do they? And I'll tell you what, I'm glad I ain't got a shovel snow in this weather. Oh, can you imagine that? Teddy Swims on the way after this from Luke Coombs.

What a tune. That's Teddy Swims and Bad Dreams. And I think that's the most requested song on downloads and these iPhone thingy my bobbies and stuff. So, yeah, that is a very well-played tune. And we love it here at Rum Radio. What have we got coming up? At 8:10, we have, the Saturday Morning Mindbender. And then about 7:45, I'm going to give you a couple of the national days. And we've also got the lyric liner at 9:30. So stay tuned and play for fun with that. I've got Selena Gomez and Kygo teaming up with It Ain't Me. That's after this from Yazoo.

Oh, Sam Smith and Too Good at Goodbyes. He's got a great voice, hasn't he? Before that, we had Kygo and Selena Gomez as well. Right, coming up, we got the Saturday Morning Mindbender, and it's a doozy today. Well, I think it's quite good, actually, but then I would, wouldn't I? Because I had to think it up. But helping us get there, I've got... Oh, got to say good morning to Dave from Englefield Green, and he's a friend of mine, and he popped round... yes, he was on his bike, he finished work, and he popped round, and he had some cold beers. Oh, bless you, Dave. It was really nice to catch up, and we just sat out in the back garden in the shade having a beer, and it was great. It really was. But then I had to get up and do some work for the radio station. There you go. You can't have it all, can you? I've got Pussycat Dolls on the way. That's after Jennifer Warnes and Joe Cocker. Yes, you know what's coming.

Pussycat Dolls and I Don't Need a Man playing on Run Radio. And before that, we had, if I can find it, I can't find the thing, Up Where We Belong by Jennifer Warnes and Joe Cocker. That was from 1982, and that was from the movie An Officer and a Gentleman, starring Richard Gere and Deborah Winger. Did you ever see that in the movies? Yeah, I've seen the ending, but I've never seen the beginning, and I think I might have seen the middle along the line somewhere. I don't know. I can't remember. But I've got to say good morning to Heather in Ashted. Good morning, Heather. And this one's especially for you, because I know you quite like this one. This is Anika and Japanese Boy. I do hope you enjoy.

Anelka and Japanese Boy, which we're playing for the lovely Heather over in Ashton. I hope you enjoy that one, Heather. Right, that brings us nicely up to 8:30, and it's time for the Saturday morning Mindbend. But first, we're going to give you the weather. Now, today, after the sunshine morning, it's going to turn snow showers, hailstones, thunder, lightning. But I'm only joking, as you know. No, today will be another hot day with plenty of sunshine and highs of 32 Celsius. That's 90 degrees Fahrenheit. Slightly cooler than yesterday. I thought last night was a bit cooler as well, actually. I slept a bit better last night. Tonight, we'll start dry with clear skies. Cloud building from the east, lows of 18 Celsius, 64 degrees Fahrenheit. Tomorrow, any low cloud will soon clear to leave plenty of sunshine and highs of 30 Celsius, 86 degrees Fahrenheit. So, slowly coming down. It's still a bit too warm for me, though. I like it around about 72 to 75. That's just about right for me in Fahrenheit. I don't know what that is in Celsius. I haven't done the maths. Right, it's now time for the Saturday morning Mindbender. The average person does this 22 times a day. What is it? And I'll give you the answer shortly. But first, 24K Golden and Ian Dore teaming up with Mood after. Now, a lot of stations don't play this other than on Halloween, but we like this song here, so I'm going to play it anyway. It's Rockwell and Somebody's Watching Me.

I can't believe that. 6 years old already. That's 24K Golden featuring Ian Dore with Mood. Oh, no, I absolutely love that track. And before that, Rockwell and Somebody's Watching Me. That was from 1983, believe it or not. Right, got to say good morning to Heather in Ashton. And thanks for your vote of confidence, Heather. Much appreciated. You know what I mean. Right, Saturday morning mindbender. The average person does this 22 times a day. What is it? Well, Jan in Woodham, she's gone for yawn. Rachel's gone for wee. Rachel, I don't do that during the day, but I think I do that about 22 times a night. Rob, he's gone shake hands. No, it's not that. Mark says drink something. No, Sue's gone for yawn as well. John, forget what you're doing. John, I do that more than 22 times a day, mate. I'm sure I do. Like I do on the radio. I do it 22 times a day in a couple of hours. There you go. Emma, she says stroke a pet. No, that's a good answer, actually. But no, it's none of those. If nobody gets it after these next couple, then I will give a big clue away. I've got Olivia Dean, The Hardest Part, after Camila Cabello, and Don't Go Yet.

I do like that. Olivia Dean and the hardest part. Right. Saturday morning mind bender. The average person does this 22 times a day. I've got some more wrong answers, but you're starting to get close now, some of you. Jan in Woodham and Rachel in Adamson. They both gone for smile. Rob in Fleet, he's... says say hello. Mark's gone for smile. Sue in Chersey says say hello. John says say no. John, you're close. And I'll talk to you a bit later on that one. Stroke a pet. No, we've had that one. And check your phone from Liz. And she also said have a conversation with someone. And Heather's gone washing up teacups. It is say something. So that's your clue. It is say something, and I'll give you the answer after Madonna. And I got my window open, the car's just gone speeding by, and it's quite noisy. I wonder if you heard it. Madonna and Dance Seteria, well, whatever. Oh, it's one of those mornings again. It is every time I'm on the radio, actually, isn't it? Madonna, new one from her.

And it was Madonna with Dance Cetera. Oh, I'll give up with that one. Do you get words that you just can't get your tongue round? I'd get that verse, probably every other word. And I'm a radio presenter. I wonder how long for, though. Right, OK, now I've got some right answers. Jan in Woodham, Rachel in Addleston, Rob in Fleet, and Sue in Church. You've all come in with the right answer. Now, John, you were so close. You said say no, but it wasn't that. It was actually say yes. Apparently, we say that 22 times a day on average. There you go. That's all it was. Don't forget, coming up at 8 o'clock, we got the Blast from Past. We're going to give you 360s tunes back to back without any interruptions. If you like that, it's 10 minutes peace and quiet from me, isn't it? Right, okie dokie. Sheryl Crow on the way after this from Gabrielle.

Oh, what a cracking tune that is. Sheryl Crow and Every Day is a Winding Road. Before that, we had Walk On By Gabrielle, and I think she's done a fantastic job of Dionne Warwick's 1964 classic. And I think she does very, very well with that. Anyway, I digress. We've got 3 minutes to go until 9 o'clock. So Jelly Roll and Thorns, and then it's a blast from the past.

0: Oh, what a cracking song. That's a new one from Jelly Roll and Thorns. Right, I've got a bit of bad news for you guys. You know, as what with the B386 Holloway Hill at the junction with Hardwick Lane is closed in both directions. All local businesses are open as usual, as is the White Lodge charity. Follow diversion signs to get to where you want to go, and the closure is expected to last until 10 p.m. September the 24th. I don't know, but to add to we got the A3 is closed around the Guildford area between the Dennis Interchange and the Stoke Interchange. That's southbound from 9 p.m. Last night till 6 a.m. Monday morning. And it's also going to be closed on the 13th of July. Sorry, also northbound from 9 p.m. Friday the 17th of July to 6 a.m. Monday the 20th, which is next weekend. So if you can avoid these areas, please do so. If not, allow a lot of extra time for your journey. Right, we're going back to the 60s now. I've got Nina Simone on the way, the Everly Brothers, the Walker Brothers, all after this.
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5: The Beatles.
6: We're taking you back

And that is our blast of the past. That's Nina Simone and I Ain't Got No, I Got Life from 1968. From 1960, When Will I Be Loved by the Everly Brothers. One of my favourite songs, actually. And from 1965, The Sun Ain't Gonna Shine Anymore by the Walker Brothers. Three great tunes from the 60s. I hope you agree. Right, it's National Day today. And, well, this is a really, really good one. This is National Cheer Up the Lonely Day. And so if you know anyone who's on their own or anything, just give them a phone call, knock down, see if they want anything, because you never know. Some of these people, like, they're taking away all the shops, everything's online now. And so these older people do not get to meet many people. So, yes, come and cheer up someone who's lonely. It's also Blueberry Muffin Day today, so go and grab a blueberry muffin and a cuppa for a little treat. So, talking of muffins, is Echo Beach by Martha and the Muffins. See what I did there?

Oh, I'm loving that one. Martha and the Muffins on Echo Beach, because it is Blueberry Muffin Day today. So go out and enjoy a muffin and a cuppa at your local restaurant or wherever you fancy eating it, I suppose. You can take it on a picnic with you.

didn't you? There you go. Right, that's what we've got coming up. Don't forget, we've got the Lyric Line coming up shortly. It's about 15 minutes' time. But to help us get there, I've got Billy Ocean on the way. That's after the new one from Sienna Spyro and Great Expectations.

0: I'd love to, but I just don't have the time.
1: Time for what?
0: Becoming a volunteer.
1: Well, when I joined Good Neighbours, I only had one free hour a week, but they made me feel very welcome.
0: But I'm not qualified.
1: You don't need to be. You've got a car and you love helping people. You'd be great.
0: But great at what?
1: Well, driving neighbours in need to hospital and GP appointments, that sort of thing. And sometimes I take them shopping or just drop round for a coffee and a chat.
0: Well, I'm pretty sure I could do that.
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What an absolute tune, isn't it? That's Billy Ocean and Love Really Hurts Without You. Before that, we had the new one from Sienna Spyro off her new album, Visitor, and that was Great Expectations. Actually, love that. It's a little, I thought it was just jazzy, and it got that jazz vibe to it. And I just really, really like that. I think it works well. Right, let's have a look what we got coming up. Oh, yes, another 8 minutes, and then we're going to have the lyric line. Helping us get there. I've got Ed Sheeran, the A-Team, after Candy Staten, Young Hearts Run Free.

That is an absolute tune, isn't it? It's my favourite Ed Sheeran track. Now, I think that was the first one he had a hit with, actually. So, obviously, that was the A-Team. Before that, we had Young Hearts Run Free by Candy Staten from 1976. Remember, that was the year of the long, hot summer, a bit like what we're having now. But only then, it was a little bit worse because I think it was 13 or 16 weeks with wall-to-wall sunshine, standby pipes and everything else. Oh, my God, I remember that. Right, it is now 9:31, and it's time for the Lyric Line. Well, the Lyric Line comes from the 2021 album Justice, and the lyrics are: young blood thinks there's always tomorrow. I miss your touch on nights when I'm hollow. I know you cross a bridge that I can't follow. There you go, that's all you're getting. What is it? A title and artist, please. I've got There Might Be Giants on the way after this from Mr. Another great classic.

Oh, what a great sing-along tune that is. That might be Giants and Birdhouse in Your Soul. And from 1976, an absolute classic with Mr. and Broken Wings. Right, getting back to the lyric line. I've got to say well done to John in Staines, Rachel in Addleston, Jan in Woodham. Right song, wrong artist. So if you can come back with the right artist, I'll give you a full point. At the moment, you've only got half a point. But half a point's better than none, I suppose, isn't it? Right, so the lyric line, it is from the 2021 album Justice, and the lyrics are: Youngblood thinks there's always tomorrow. I'll miss your touch on nights when I'm hollow. I know you crossed a bridge that I can't follow. What is it? Who is it? There you go. I've got Paul Simon on the way after Lewis Capaldi. Before you go.

another great tune on Rum Radio there. That's Paul Simon, A Mother and Child Reunion. Absolutely excellent music, or tune, whatever you prefer. Anyway, right, I've got to say, well done to John in Stain, Rachel in Addlestone, Jan in Woodham. You come back with the right artist as well as the tune. Sue in Chertsey and Emma in Farncombe for our lyric line today. And the lyric line was from a 2021 album, Justice. The lyrics were, young blood thinks there's always tomorrow. I miss your touch on nights when I'm hollow. I know you crossed a bridge that I can't follow. And the viewer at home had also said, Justin Bieber with Ghost, you would have been right. So well done if you got that right at home. And a special well done to John, Rachel, Jan, Sue and Emma. And here he is, Justin Bieber.

And well done if you said Justin Bieber for and Ghost for the lyric line this morning. So special well done to John, Rachel, Jan, Sue and Emma. All coming with the right answer. Right, I've got Cher on the way after this from Miles Smith.

Oh, what a tune that is, sure. And if I could turn back time, that's it for me. I have to go and make way for Jeff. But don't forget, the B386 Holloway Hill at the junction with Hardwick Lane is closed in both directions, so avoid that area. Also, the A3 is closed around the Guildford area between the Dennis Interchange and the Stoke Interchange. That's southbound from, well, it was from 9 p.m. last night, and it won't be open until 6 a.m. Monday the 13th of July. So avoid that area as well. Coming up, we got Jeff Driver, and I'll be back here tomorrow morning at 8 o'clock. So, if you're not late, have a seat and enjoy. I've got Maroon 5 and Lisa with Priceless. See you tomorrow.

Stop Me Now from Queen on your Decades Breakfast. How about that? Queen and the Beach Boys getting us underway for a Monday. On the show then, your musical memories, your musical birthdays, your 1 second wonder, your year of fortune. What day is it today? Let's get into your lyric game up first. These are lyrics for your Monday. Now, I've been a singer for most of my life. I've had money and I've been poor. What is that song today? Any ideas on that one? Now, I've been a singer for most of my life. I've had money and I've been poor.

Monday, back to 1980, Atomic on your Decades Breakfast. On this day, 1938, the late Al Rex was born. He was bassist with Bill Haley.

could have played Rock Around the Clock. We went for something different there. Don't Knock the Rock. Bill Haley and his Comets on your Decades Breakfast on this day, 1964. The Animals went to number one on the UK singles chart, The House of the Rising Sun.

Chocolate, you sexy thing. I'm surprised it's not been a modern remix of that song done by some rapper of some sort. It's coming at some point, isn't it? Animals before that, House of the Rising Sun. Let's do Year of Fortune. Back to 1965 this morning then. In a moment, I'll play you Diana Ross. First up, Man from Man.

0: Breakfast Show 1965 this morning on your Decades Breakfast, the Year of Fortune, Diana Ross and the Supremes, Stop in the Name of Love, and Mouth of Man, If You Gotta Go, Go Now, your Decades Breakfast on the way. I'll give you the lyrics to your lyric game again shortly, and Bobby Darin on the way.
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is what's called Your Bit in the Middle, part one this morning. 1983, number one, David Bowie, Let's Dance, and Spania, and Call Me from 1987, making it to number two.

Bobby Darin, his version of that song, If I Was a Carpenter, or If I Were a Carpenter, giving it the correct title. Of course, the Four Tops did that one as well. We're doing your lyric game this morning for your Monday. These are the lyrics. Now, I've been a singer for most of my life. I've had money and I've been poor. What is that song? Any ideas on that one today? I've got the Birds on the way in a moment as we do a musical birthday. First up, Tavares. Don't take away the music.

Tambourine Man, The Byrds on your Decades Breakfast. Happy birthday, Roger McGinn, today. Born on this day, 1942. On this day, 1969, over 100 radio stations, they banned the new Beatles song, The Ballad of John and Yoko. Any idea why? Apparently, the line, "Christ, you know it ain't easy," it was offensive.

0: song on the right day. It happens once in a blue moon. The Bangles, Manic Monday, a Manic Monday for you. Come on, chop chop. And the Beatles and the Ballad of John and Yoko. Let's give the answer to your lyric game this morning. The lyrics today on the show. Now, I've been a singer for most of my life. I've had money and I've been poor.
1: I've been a singer for most of my life. I had money and I've been poor.
0: Bet you struggled with this one this morning. You didn't? All right. Drifters, hello, happiness.

The Drifters, Hello Happiness. There you go, there's your lyrical answer. First one of the working week on your Decades Breakfast in the next hour. 1 second wonder. I'll play you 1 second of a famous song. You see if you can work out what the song is, and we'll find out what day it is today.

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1: Shaken Stevens, it's late. It's far from late, it's early.
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0: Waddy, and you got what it takes on your decades breakfast, all the way back to the 1970s, the decades you love, 50s, 60s, 70s, 80s, 90s, very occasionally the noughties, only the good stuff though.
1: Whoa!

0: Second Wonder then for your Monday morning. First one of the working week. Let's have a listen, see if you can work this out.
1: Give me the music.
0: There you go, that's your 1 second today. Sounds familiar, didn't it?
1: Give me the music.
0: What is that 1 second today? Any ideas, me dears?

Jackie Valley in the Four Seasons and Sherry on your Decades Breakfast. Reminded me of the little scene from Big Mama's House. Sherry? I'm sure you know the movie I'm talking about. On this day, 1974, George McRae, he started a 2-week run at number one on the US singles chart. Rock Your Baby.

I'm Dreaming Again. 1999 flashback on your Decades Breakfast, and George McRae, Rock Your Baby, his US number one in 1974. On this day, 1985, Duran Duran became the first artist to have a number one on the US singles chart with a James Bond theme.

Duran Duran with their very first Bond US number one. It was A View to a Kill. Brilliant it was as well. On the way for you then, I've got Thin Lizzy to play. And let's find out what day it is today.

0: Monday, 13th of July, International Rock Day today. Where would we be without rocks? Go on a rock hunt and see how many different kinds you can find, including some surprisingly beautiful and rare ones. Embrace your geekness day today. Geeks are in. Dig out that Star Trek t-shirt, drink out of your Buffy mug, and even consider sharing some of that fan fiction you definitely didn't write. And it's National Beans and Franks Day in the USA, honouring a classic American comfort food. Baked beans mixed with sliced hot dogs is simple yet satisfying. If your name is Enzo, Eugene, Ewan, Joel, Joel, Owen, Sally, Sarah, Sarah, or Yol, today is your day.
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Bit in the middle of part two this morning, Survivor, Eye of the Tiger, number one in 1982, and in 1983, at number two for Paul Young, and Love of the Common People on your deck.

0: The Everly Brothers walk right back on your Decades Breakfast. The oldies you love to sing along to for a Monday morning. We're doing your 1 second wonder this morning. What's this 1 second?
1: Give me the music.
0: Could you be getting that today? I hope so. And if you got the lyric game right as well. Whew, you're storming it already today.

Tin Lizzy dancing in the moonlight. It's caught me in the spotlight. You be more careful. On this day, 1966, the late Gerald Levert was born, just known as Levert in 1987.

for Fears and Everybody Wants to Rule the World. Isn't that true? Isn't that true? 1985 flashback on your Decades Breakfast. On this day, 1961, Lawrence Donegan was born of Lloyd Cole and the Commotions.

0: Keep Searching will follow the sun on your decade's breakfast. Lloyd Cole and the Commotions, Lost Weekend. Let's give you the answer to your 1 second wonder this morning then. This is the 1 second I've been playing you today.
1: Give me the music.
0: The answer is the Searchers, Needles and Pins.

Scratches and needles and pins. There you go. That's your 1 second wonder answer for your Monday morning. Well done if you got that right. And that's it. Your decade's breakfast done. I'm out of it. I'm off for me breakfast.

A very good morning from me, Geoffrey Driver. It's turned 9 o'clock on Monday, and it's the 13th of July, the day before Bastille Day. And a big thank you to Pete Reynolds for giving Runshire the jump start it needs every Monday with fabulous music. And no doubt you wake up to fabulous music with Run Radio and some nice breakfast smells, hopefully. And so is Beatles classics from now till 10 o'clock, and then from 10 till noon. I'm still at the controls, and I'll be doing you I'll be serving you up some 70s specials. So we're going to start with the Beatles. We're going to choose some tracks that were composed by George Harrison, and next one up is Here Comes the Sun.

0: So we're playing an hour of Beatles classics, starting with some George Harrison penned golden oldies. And next up, we got the Taxman and then something.
1: 1, 2, 3, 4. 1, 2,

Some nifty guitar, supporting guitar of Eric Clapton on that track. And got an hour of Beatles till 10, then it's 2 hours of underground 70s for you. Next up is a song that the Hollies covered as a hit single, and the song's called If I Needed Someone.

Oh, it's my opinion that sadly the Beatles album Beatles for Sale is one of the more unfairly overlooked albums of the 60s. And to put that right, I'm going to play a few food checks from it, starting with No Reply, absolute classic put-down song.

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Not a hit, sadly, back in 1977, but it's a song that's quite subversive and works brilliantly as a glam classic and as a punk classic. Anyway, Power Pop Time, The Flaming Groovies from 1976, Shake Some Action.

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And this is Thin Lizzy from 1973 with The Rocker. 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

0: The other night, I was walking down the street. I was getting kind of hungry. I decided to get me something to eat. Now, I passed up all the chain franchise joints on Hamburger Row and stopped at a little greasy spoon place I always eat at called Eat. Sit and go. Get you one of those greasy hamburgers all peppered up, lay you up in the hospital for 10 days. So I ordered me up a couple of them grease bombs. Waitress brought them over, lifted up the bun, checked them out. 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I said, hey, partner, how about passing the ketchup over? Suddenly, this little bitty green hand holding a ketchup bottle came into view. And I freaked. Because the guy sitting next to me was a Martian. Now, in 28 years of eating hamburgers, I ain't never run into no Martian. Not at 2:30 in the morning, and certainly not at a fine scarfing establishment like Eat. Well, he was sitting over there with a bunch of colored sticks on his plate, and I looked over at him and I said, what you eating there, boy? Crayons? And he said,
1: why, no, they're Martian cigarettes. Here, try one.
0: Well, about a half hour later, he looked over at me and smiled. Them old Martians ain't got but two teeth in their head. And he said,
1: how do you feel?
0: And I said,

0: This is Run Radio, and you're tuned to Jeff Driver, that's me. You're tuned to my I Do Like Monday show here on Monday the 13th of July. And we're playing some underground 70s classics for you. Still to come, we've got the likes of Stanley Frank, Crosby, Stills, Nash & Young, PFM, or Premiata Forneria Marconi, and Blondie coming up next.
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0: Okay, you got some soul classics from the likes of Willie Hutch, Bobby Womack, Four Tops, The Undisputed Truth, and the OJs coming up next.
1: I'd love to, but I just don't have the time.
2: Time for what?
1: Becoming a volunteer.
2: Well, when I joined Good Neighbours, I only had one free hour a week, but they made me feel very welcome.
1: But I'm not qualified.
2: You don't need to be. You've got a car and you love helping people. You'd be great.
1: But great at what?
2: Well, driving neighbours in need to hospital and GP appointments, that sort of thing. And sometimes I take them shopping or just drop round for a coffee and a chat.
1: Well, I'm pretty sure I could do that.
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0: We're going to start with a little trip to 1973, and we've got, let's see what we've got. We've got Willie Hutch and two from Bobby Womack. And that's just for start. So you're tuned to Jeff's I Do Like Monday show here on Run Radio, and the theme of the show is Underground 70s.

0: really don't understand, do you? 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
0: Oh, come on, John. 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
1: Hey, look, nobody's closing me out of my business.

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Four Tops, Are You Man Enough? A USA hit, summer of 1973. Got a bit of airplay in the UK, but not a hit over here. OJ is up next with Time to Get Down.

0: I remember that came out on CBS 1546. 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
1: Say oops upside your head, say oops upside your head. 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
0: Hey, that wasn't Backstabbers. I'm going to play you the next song on this year's Smiling Faces sometime and see if we can have another go at getting Backstabbers for you.

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0: And you thought punk was anarchic. So you're tuned to Run Radio, and this is Jeff Driver's I Do Like Monday show on Monday, the 13th of July, 2026. Still hot out there. Got some new wave, punk and new wave stuff for you, the likes of The Damned, The Stranglers, and The Clash, and The Table from around about 1977. And, well, in fact, the different years. New Rose is 76, Duchess is, I think, 78 or 79. Clash, Lost in the Supermarket, Table Do, The Standing Stills, definitely 77, so here we go.
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their breakthrough hit single from 1974, well, got number 21 in the UK, and Peter Gabriel's still with the band then. Now, when Dave D, Dozy, Beaky, Mick and Titch broke up, the group went one way and Dave D went the other, and both had hits but not big ones.

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Jonathan Richmond, the Modern Lovers, were knocking around in the early to mid 70s, but they managed to get their songs on the radio in time for the punk era. So they had some UK hits in 1977 and made some really good records, and they were supposedly in some quarters hailed as the best Velvet Underground tribute act that there could ever be, and they were clearly influenced very heavily by them, and some good stuff. I've only got time to put one more on for you. I was going to put Roadrunner on, but we haven't got time for both, so I'm going to put one called Abdul and Cleopatra, which showed just how melodically accomplished Jonathan Richmond was in terms of writing his songs. So we'll start that in a few moments, so that it times with the end of the show. We're running till 12 noon from 10, and we've been playing Underground 70s for you on the Jeff Driver's I Do Like Monday show here on Run Radio, which we do every Monday. So tomorrow at 9 I'm going to be doing an hour of the Rolling Stones, followed at 10 by some underground 60s for you. Alternative 60s perhaps might be the best title for it, but you know what I'm getting at. So ready to go then. This is Jonathan Richmond, the Modern Lovers, our last song this morning, and it's called Abdul and Cleopatra.

0: Cleopatra, take my patience and test it.
1: Test it.
0: Cleopatra, take your time, as you may.
1: As you may.
0: My time has been well spent.
1: Well spent.
0: I dug Cleed up by Ted. You'll like it when you see it.

0: So, Richard, tell us about the first time you met Harley Buckner.
1: Two luminous, disc-like eyes appeared. A huge, rounded bulk, larger than a bear, rose up slowly, glistening like wet leather. Its lipless mouth quivered and slavered as the clumsy body heaved and pulsated.
2: Do you want that more dramatic or sort of understated or what?
0: No, that's fine, Richard. Thank you so much. Hello, people.

0: Oh yeah. Earth, Wind & Fire, that's good stuff. That is good stuff. Now, if you're as old as me, you'll remember Noddy. Well, I think he made a comeback in a cartoon form, right? And, yeah, so maybe you don't have to be as old as me. Anyway, Noddy. Noddy and Big Ears. Can you call him Big Ears now? I'll probably get my collar felt now. Probably get knocked on the door about 4 a.m. and dragged off to the cells. Noddy and Big Ears, what colour was Noddy's hat? No, all right, okay. No, I'll say no more. It's a legitimate question. And, that would be my defence. Noddy, and as in Noddy and Big Ears, what colour was his hat?
1: The next question is...
0: It's a word thing, so we're looking for an eight-letter word, and it's got a C at the front. I'll give you three clues now. Origination. Foundation. Genesis. Origination. Foundation. Genesis. Eight letters. C up front. Noddy's hat. What colour is it? Origination. Foundation. And Genesis.

Alexandra Burke, good stuff. Phoned in by Bazza. West Germany. Actually, I'll tell you what. Either he's got it, Bazza, you got this wrong, or we've got it wrong. Because the question here in front of me is, West Germany was called the DDR, but it wasn't. That was East Germany. Okay, going to make an executive decision. East Germany was called the DDR. What do the initials stand for? What did the initials DDR stand for when we're talking about East Germany? What was? I got arrested four times in East Germany. Four times. First three times they had to let me go. They were just after money as I was driving down the Autobahn too fast. And that was a money-gathering exercise that they used to... So the trick was, you hide your cash under your floor or something, and you just pull out a credit card. And they had no facilities for taking credit cards, not because they were communists. the fourth time was a bit more serious, but we won't go into that one. East Germany was called the DDR. What do the initials DDR stand for? Now, The Voice. You want to know who it was last week? It was Katie Hopkins. Katie Hopkins, if you missed Friday's exposure, as it were. We're only going to do The Voice once a day, okay? Once a day for The Voice. So, where we'd normally do The Voice now, we're going to do a riddle. If you throw a black stone into the Red Sea, what do you get? You throw a black stone into the Red Sea, what do you get? Here's your first snatch of the day.

0: Bosch, David Bowie. Oh yeah. Oh yeah. Brown spots on a banana indicate a high content of water, sugar, vitamin C, or vitamin B, or perhaps measles, or it could be they're off old stock. Brown spots on a banana indicate a high content of water, or sugar, or vitamin C, or vitamin B.
1: I'm not sure about any of that. Yo,

0: What can I tell you about The Voice? All I can tell you, really, I think, he's a singer in a band, and they've never had a number one in the US. If I think of something else, I'll let you know.
1: The internet, I've never been very pro it. It's useful in its ways, but seems to be bringing out a lot of bad in people. When people learn to manipulate it, and no names mentioned, but they control your lives, and you, they become hooked on it, and it becomes an incredible addiction. So I've avoided all that, and I have my Steam phone. I'm very, very happy with it.

0: Isn't that good?
1: That's so good. Lighthouse Family. Let's do the word thing with an extra clue. So it's an eight-letter word with a C up front. Origination, foundation, and genesis, we've given you that. Now let's give you beginning. So, origination, foundation, genesis, and beginning. Have another snatch of today's playout track.

A somniloquist. Would you like me to spell it? Because I can, and I will. S-O-M-N-I-L-O-Q-U-I-S-T. A somniloquist. Does what at night that can get him or her into a lot of trouble? Is that the one where you put your lead over behind your ear or something? A somniloquist? Or something, a tightrope walker or something like that? 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

0: We'll be right back after this commercial break.
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0: Is it true or false for you? The water line is a line painted on the side of a ship to indicate its maximum permissible depth in the water to make sure it's not overloaded. Yeah, back in the day, didn't they? There was a lot of scams going on with ships. I'm talking about sort of pre-Victorian era. Yeah, insurance claims were incredible. The amount of insurance claims over boats back in the day. Anyway, the water line is a line painted on the side of the ship to indicate its maximum permissible depth in the water to make sure it's not overloaded. And wouldn't you want to make damn sure the boat you're getting on has got one? Thing is it true or is it false?
1: Don't tell him, Pike!

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Right. And the faces. 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Let's get this from the archives. Hang on. What links a 1950s hairstyle and an apiary? What links a 1950s hairstyle and an apiary? And let's give you the riddle again. If you throw a black stone into the Red Sea, what do you get? Well, I-

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That's a great track. Love it. But does anybody know what it was all about? Here's one phoned in by Tracy. Thanks, Trace. Which famous singer was born with four extra teeth? Which famous singer was born with four extra teeth? And your final snatch of the day.

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0: talk about the sound of the 70s. That was the four tunes. Good stuff. I like that. Clever lyrics. Yeah. Let me give you this. The House of Lords provides purple ribbons to enable members to hang up their cloaks or their walking sticks. Yeah, a lot of old gits in there. They need walking sticks. Riding boots or swords. Or swords. Get that. All right. Purple ribbons for members of the House of Lords to hang up their cloaks or their walking sticks or their riding boots or their swords. And the word thing, finale, eight letters, C up front, origination, foundation, genesis, beginning, introduction. Introduction. Hey, fancy some answers? I bet you do.
1: Listen very carefully. I shall say this only once.
0: Noddy, that's as in Noddy and Big Ears. What colour was his hat? I said red. Of course it's blue. There you go. Baza says, well, actually he says West Germany, but I'm sure he means East Germany, was called the DDR. What do the initials stand for? The Deutsche Democratic Republic. And you can bet your life, if a country's got the word democratic in its title, it most certainly ain't. Brown spots on a banana indicate a high concentration of water or sugar or vitamin C or vitamin B. Sugar. I didn't know that. I thought it meant they were going off. A somniloquist does what at night that can get him or her into a whole lot of trouble? Talks in their sleep. Okay. Yeah. The water line is a line painted on the side of a ship to indicate its maximum permissible depth in the water to make sure it's not overloaded. Yeah. And it went, oh, hang on. No, it's false. Because it was the Plimsoll line. They're for shoes, aren't they? Not training shoes or something? Plimsolls? Okay, it's false anyway. It is the Plimsoll line and not the water line. What links a 1950s hairstyle and an apiary? Beehive. That was the name of a hairstyle back in the 1950s. Surprise, isn't it? When I said 1950s hairstyle. Okay. Beehive. Yeah. Tracy sent this one in. Which famous singer was born with four extra teeth? It was Freddie Mercury. I thought it might be. He did have a lot of teeth. You think, you know, with his dough, he could have had them removed, you think? No? Anyway, he kept them. Freddie Mercury. Famous singer. Four extra teeth. House of Lords provides purple ribbons, as I said, to enable members to hang up their cloaks or their walking sticks, riding boots or swords. Swords is the answer. Swords. The word thing, eight letters, C up front, foundation, origination, genesis, beginning and introduction.
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0: Creation.
3: Goodbye.
0: If you throw a black stone into the Red Sea, what do you get? You get a wet stone. 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
1: Go ahead.
0: Like a sex machine, man.
1: Yeah.
0: Moving, doing it, you know.
1: Yeah.
0: Can I count it off?
1: Go ahead.
0: One, two, three.

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0: 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His name is
1: Mr. Doubleina, Mr. Bob Doubleina. 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

Good morning and welcome to the Saturday, July the 11th edition of Vintage Vibes with me, Jeff Driver, with you through to 1 p.m. and today's special subject matter. And today's theme is all about Valpurgis. Now, I haven't been doing live shows for the first half of the year, but starting last week, I was back on air live, all my shows. And Valpurgis happens on the 30th of April, and it's celebrated especially joyously in three particular countries, Sweden, Germany, and the Netherlands. And I'm going to celebrate it somewhat belatedly, but it's appropriate because we're really in some hot summer weather at the moment, heatwave territory. And I'm going to play you roughly an hour each of music from Sweden, Germany and Holland. And not necessarily the best known stuff from that era, but some pretty decent stuff. And it's amazing how many people, interesting people you meet, just happen to be passing the studio. Well, we managed to interview three people, a Swedish guy, a German guy, and a Dutch guy just happened to be in the area at the time, for their take on Valpurgis. And I'll be bringing you that before we get very shortly before we get into the way into the heart of the show. At the moment, we're playing some themes that normally are associated with radio. Classic oldies radio, and we've still got Moon Mosaic, A Touch of Velvet, and The Sting of Brass. We've got Raymond Lefebvre, Soul Coaxing, which I think the Pirates used as themes. Then we've got Les Reed Orchestra, Man of Action, which I remember well from Radio Nord Sea International. Brian Fahey and his orchestra, The Sign of the Swing Cymbal, usually used in rundowns, but it's nice to get one in the right mood. Yes, all in the right mood. And then we start with Sweden. Okay, so let's continue with the theme music.

So, just to recap, Valpurgis is celebrated on the 30th of April, and for many, many centuries, years and decades, it was to celebrate the end of winter, because up in Northern Europe, especially in Sweden, it didn't get light, very light during winter, and there's tons and tons of snow, so you can imagine what summer means to them. They'd be lapping this heat wave up, I'm sure. I'm glad to hear somebody might be. Right, so, like I said, we bumped into some people, interesting people. They seem to attract at the studios. Maybe they're hanging around trying to get autographs of the various DJs coming in and out. Who knows? But so let's look at the responses. Now, the Swedish guy, if I remember rightly, he said something in the something like the Harry Sverige av I mest erfarna på att fira Valborg, and the German guy said here in Deutschland sind wir am effizientesten im Feiern von Walpurgis, and the Dutch guy said here in Nederland haben wir net meest plezier biet wien van Valpurgis. So if you stay tuned, I'll tell you what they actually all mean. But what they were all trying to tell us was that they were making the case for their country having the best Valpurgis for the various reasons that I will sort of translate for you a bit later in the show. But anyway, we need to get into the music. So after the Brian Fahey and the orchestra curtain raise that we normally use for the countdowns, we are going to go in straight into Sweden and some various Swedish acts that you might not have heard of all of them, but you might have heard of ABBA and a few others. But okay, let's get into the real heart of the show, which of course is the music, and good music too.

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You're tuned to Run Radio and playing Jeff Driver's Vintage Vibes, a Valpurgis special. We're looking at Sweden, Germany and Holland. Sweden at the moment. And next up, we've got Dr. Alban, It's My Life.

0: Okay, those three comments I mentioned earlier, the Swedish guy was actually saying that Sweden has been celebrating Valpurgis for like forever, and they have the experience and tradition to do it best. The German guy said, well, we Germans are so efficient at everything. We celebrate Valpurgis most efficiently, whereas the Dutch guy said, we actually have the most fun with Valpurgis. So there you go. It's yours to choose, I guess. Which one do you prefer? If you were going to celebrate Valpurgis, do you celebrate it with Swedish people, German people, or Dutch people? So there you go. So till 1 o'clock, we're doing some Valpurgis special, and we're playing the best of some Swedish music, a good variety, then German music, then Dutch music. And next up, we go back to the early 60s and the Spotniks, an instrumental group. Three guitar classics, Johnny Guitar, Moonshot and the Rocket Man, coming up next. Exclusive, of course, to Jeff's Vintage Vibes on Run Radio on a Saturday morning.
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1: Right, one a track each, some real classics. We got Peter, Bjorn and John featuring Victoria Bergsman, Ace of Base and Roxette. And the Roxette song is probably the best song that Prince never recorded.

Okay, that came out 20 years ago. Seems a long time. Doesn't seem that long ago to me, but there you go. There's memory for you. Now, next Saturday, I'm going to be missing in action. So you're going to get this show repeated. And the evening show we're going to have later also repeated. I'm going to be on air live again at 5:30 tonight for 4 hours. I'm going to be playing you classic songs from the UK singles charts of June 1972. And that's going to include great singles that missed the charts and some album tracks. Okay, staying with Sweden then. We're next one up is the Ace of Base, All That She Wants.

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0: is Run Radio. You're tuned to Run Radio, the voice of Run Shire. And we've got two more ABBA classics for you. Start with Angel Eyes, which unfortunately seems to have been airbrushed out of their songbook in later years. And a classic B-side, which reminds me of an overnight journey from Uppsala in Sweden to Narvik in Norway. It's called The Piper. And then we move on to Germany. This is, of course, the Walpurgis Vibes on Jess Vintage Vibes every Saturday morning, 10 a.m. to 1 p.m.
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0: You can actually imagine people singing that in Valpurgis. It's an amazing song. Right, there, it's Goodbye Sweden and Hello Germany. We're into the German bit of Valpurgis, and we're going to start with some really good dance music. ATB, 9 p.m. till I come.
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0: 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And we've got two tracks coming up next from a group called Propaganda. We've got Dr. Mabuse and Duel.
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You're tuned to Vintage Vibes with Jeff Driver, and we're looking at Walpurgis, Germany at the moment. And Silver Convention should have had a much bigger hit in the UK than they did, but got to number one in the States.

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0: And last, but by no means least, we have the Dutch version of Walpurgis. We're going to start with two dance classics, Ian Van Dahl and Alice DJ.
1: I'd love to, but I just don't have the time.
2: Time for what?
1: Becoming a volunteer.
2: Well, when I joined Good Neighbours, I only had one free hour a week, but they made me feel very welcome.
1: But I'm not qualified.
2: You don't need to be. You've got a car and you love helping people. You'd be great.
1: But great at what?
2: Well, driving neighbours in need to hospital and GP appointments, that sort of thing. And sometimes I take them shopping or just drop round for a coffee and a chat.
1: Well, I'm pretty sure I could do that.
2: At Chertsey and Adderstone Good Neighbours, we need volunteers. 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

So you're listening to the Dutch version of Valpurgis on Jeff's Vintage Vibes here on Run Radio, the voice of Runshire. I'm going to play you a song that emanated from Holland in 1983 and on my last ever Interrail trip seemed to follow me around Europe.

Louise Tucker and an uncredited male vocalist, Midnight Blue. Big European hit, 1983, minor UK hit. George Baker selection, two records from him. Little Green Bag and Paloma Blanca.

0: Okay, so we're closing on the end of the show and playing through the Dutch versions of Valpurgis, great songs. And have you decided which Valpurgis you would prefer to celebrate, given the choice? The Swedish version with its experience and tradition, the German version with its sheer efficiency, or the Dutch version? If we believe what they tell us, it's a lot of fun, more fun than anybody else. In the meantime, while you're making your minds up, two classics from the Golden Earring. First is from 1967, and the second one is the one you'd obviously expect me to play.
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1: And good evening, welcome to Pete's Place, and you're listening to Run Radio with me, Barbecue Pete Reynolds. I'm going to keep coming through until 9 o'clock, until Roya takes over. On the way, Natalie Imbruglia, that's after the new one from High Hopes, 3000 that is, with Role Model.

future. Natalie Bruglia with her new one, A Logarithm, and before that, a new one from Role Model, not by Role Model, by High Hopes 3000 and Role Model. Right, how was your weekend? Did you see much of the sport that was going on? Well, it was quite sport, weren't we? What with the football in England winning and the tennis, which we'll talk about a little later. But first, we've got the Lighthouse Family from 95, but I'm going to take you back to the 80s first with this one from Frankie Goes to Hollywood.

0: I'd love to, but I just don't have the time.
1: Time for what?
0: Becoming a volunteer.
1: Well, when I joined Good Neighbours, I only had 1 free hour a week, but they made me feel very welcome.
0: But I'm not qualified.
1: You don't need to be. You've got a car and you love helping people. You'd be great.
0: But great at what?
1: Well, driving neighbours in need to hospital and GP appointments, that sort of thing. And sometimes I take them shopping or just drop round for a coffee and a chat.
0: Well, I'm pretty sure I could do that.
1: At Chertsey and Adderstone Good Neighbours, we need volunteers. 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

What a great tune, all the way from 1995, and that was Goodbye Heartbreak by Lighthouse Family. I think that might have been used in the Lost in Space movie starring the guy out of Friends, Joey Tribbiani, he played. I don't remember his real name. I think it might be his real name, actually. I don't know. I just can't remember. Before that, though, we had Two Tries by... Goes off my screen. Frankie Goes to Hollywood. You know, this screen goes so fast, I can't keep up with it sometimes. Mind you, it's probably me age. Right, got to say good evening to Heather in Ashted. And Heather, this one's for you. And thanks for tuning in. We're going back to 1974 for you, June in 1974, in fact. And this is the Drifters and Kissing in the Back Row. Do you remember what that was like?

And Jan, we missed it unfortunately because we had to be somewhere. But I got to say, well done to is it Shanik Sinner, the Italian golfer, tennis player, 24 years of age, and he's won Wimbledon. So fair play to him for winning the men's single. And the ladies' single was won by Linda Noskova. I don't know how you say it. It's Czech, isn't it? I have a job trying to speak English, as you know. And she's only 21, though, and it's the first time she's won Wimbledon. And I did see this bit of the action later in the evening, and oh, bless her, it showed, didn't it? She was well chuffed about that. Anyway, I talk too much. I've got the new one from Mumford & Sons on the way, and that's a banjo song, by the way. That's after Estelle and Kanye West with American Boy.

0: Oh, I quite like that one. That's the banjo song from Mumford & Sons. Coming up, we got the Mystery Year.
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0: And it is that time of the evening. It is time for the Mystery Year. This is where I'll give you three tunes, three clues. All you got to do, just for a bit of fun, is guess the year. And if you'd like to play along, you can email studio@runradio.com. 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Or the best way to get hold of me is to text or WhatsApp to 0752 252 665. And the first one out tonight in our Mystery Year is Alphaville and Forever Young.

I'll never get tired of hearing that one. That's Alphaville and Forever Young on our Mystery Ear tonight. I've got to say, well done to Rob and Sue. That's Robin Fleet, Sue in Chertsey. They come straight in with the right ear. So well done to you. And for those that are struggling, here's a clue. Elton John plays the famous Night and Day concert at Wembley Stadium in June of this year. Do you remember that? Were you at there? And in the charts at the time was this from Madonna.

And that's the second one out in our Mysterious Night. That's Madonna and Like a Virgin. Now, I can remember seeing that on our video jukebox we had in the Black Prince in Newell, well, Woodham. And, so, that's going back a long time, isn't it? So, yeah, well, there's half a clue to the mystery here. But talking of clues, Nelson Piquet wins the British Grand Prix ahead of Alain Prost and Niki Lauda in this year. Movies released this year include Beverly Hills Cop starring Eddie Murphy and Judge Reinhold. Also released this year is 16 Candles starring Molly Ringwald and Paul Dooley. Do you remember those in the cinema? And in the charts at the time was this one from Nick Kershaw.

And that was the last one in the mystery year tonight. That was Nick Kershaw with Wouldn't It Be Good. Now, so, had you said the year 1984, you would have been right. So well done if you got that right at home. And especially to Robin Fleet, Sue in Chertsey, Heather in Ashton, Jan in Woodham, Rachel in Addleston. Mark in Addleston, you were a couple of years out, mate, so I can't give you a point for that, but thanks for playing along anyway. Right, what have we got? We've got the Blast of the Past coming up at 8 o'clock, so before that, though, we're going to go back to 1974 in a minute. That's after Somber and Back to Friends.

That really is such a great tune, isn't it? Thin Lizzy from 1974. And before that, Samba and Back to Friends. Right, I can squeeze a couple more in and then we're going to have our blast from the past. I've got Can't Fight the Moonlight by The Ann Rhymes, followed by Top Loader and Dancing in the Moonlight. See what I did there?

0: I never get tired of hearing that one. That's Top Loader and Dancing in the Moonlight. And before that, we had Liam Rhymes and, Can't Fight the Moonlight. I tell you, it's so warm in here. I've got the studio door open. There's a fan going, and I've had to bring my little puppy in as well. So it's a little bit manic here at the moment. I've got to admit. Right, I've got this Blast from the Past coming up. I've got three songs from the 60s. I've got Norman Greenbaum on the way, Benny King and Love Affair, all playing back to back, just for you to enjoy.
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And that was Norman Greenbaum with Spirit in the Sky from Out of Blast from the Past, which actually was sent in from Rob in Fleet. 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Get your free favourite 60 tunes on for one Monday or Tuesday. Right, I'll tell you what we actually like. Spirit in the Sky by Norman Greenbaum from 1969. From 1961, one of my all-time favourites is Stand By Me by Benny King. And from 1968, we had A Love Affair with Everlasting Love. And that was thanks to Robin Fleet. So cheers for that one, Rob. Also, we've got to say good evening to Nathan in Beaconsfield. He's tuned in tonight, and he would like to hear Coldplay. And he's dialed that number. So come on, if you want something on, get it on. So this one's especially for you, Nathan. This is A Sky for the Stars by Coldplay.

One absolute tune. That's Coldplay, a Sky for the Stars, which we're playing for Nathan over at Beaconsfield. Thanks for keeping it run radio, Nathan. Thank you. Right, I thought, why not stay with some of the rock bands? So the next couple are some of the greatest rock bands, as well as Coldplay. These are, I've got Stereophonics on the way with Have a Nice Day. That's after the very new one from U2 and Streets of Dreams.

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1: Time for what?
0: Becoming a volunteer.
1: Well, when I joined Good Neighbours, I only had one free hour a week, but they made me feel very welcome.
0: But I'm not qualified.
1: You don't need to be. You've got a car and you love helping people. You'd be great.
0: But great at what?
1: Well, driving neighbours in need to hospital and GP appointments, that sort of thing. And sometimes I take them shopping or just drop round for a coffee and a chat.
0: Well, I'm pretty sure I could do that.
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Oh, that's absolute tune, isn't it? Stereophonics, I Have a Nice Day. And before that, the very new one from U2 and the Streets of Dreams. And I believe they teamed up with Dave Beckham there, and it's all to promote sport or something like that. I can't quite remember. I'm going to play you two more, then we're going to have our Pete's Link. I've got Take That on the way. That's their new one, as it happens. But we're going back to the 90s now with Blondie and Maria.

Oh, that's the new one from Take That with Sweet July. Before that, we went back to 1999 with Maria and, well, with Blondie and Maria, I should say. While they were playing, though, I did have a little mess to clear up. When I got Pip a drink of water in a bowl, and she's one of these dogs that likes a paddle in her bowl of water, and she's got it everywhere, so I had to clean up, get the mop and bucket before anyone else comes into the studio. But there you go. Right, it's now that time. It's 31 minutes past 8 o'clock, and it is time to play Pete's Link. Now, I think this is very apt today, so I think you're going to get it. And if you are struggling, leave it to the last song. You will definitely get it on the last song. So the first one out tonight in Pete's Link is Haircut 100 and Love Plus One.

That's the first one out in Pete's Link. That's Haircut 100 with Love Plus One. Now, I've got to say, no one's got it right yet. Just checking the... Yeah, no one's got it right yet. But we got Jan in Woodham. She's gone for books. Also, I suppose, love stories, Jan, is it? I don't know. John, he's gone for movies. Yeah, because wasn't there a movie or something called Haircut? I'm sure there was. I can't remember now. Mark, he's gone for barbers. Sue, she's gone for numbers. Rachel's gone for hair salon. Rob's gone for numbers, and Emma's gone for movies as well. No, I'm afraid it's not that. Maybe some of you might get it after this next one. And this is How Long by Ace.

And it was ace with How Long, and people are starting to get it now. We got Jan in Woodham, she's got come in with the right answer, and so has Heather and Ashley. So well done to you girls. You are the only two at the moment. John, he's gone for cards. Sue's gone for cards. Rachel's gone for lengths, as in 100. I suppose 100 metres, 100 centimetres, I don't know. But no, that's not the right answer, I'm afraid. But like I say, Jan and Heather, they are right. Now, surely you're going to get it after this one. I say that, maybe you won't. I don't know. Adele, Set Fire to the Rain.

I know it was. Adele set fire to the rain, and more and more people are starting to get it right. So far, who got it right? We've got Jan in Woodham, Heather in Ashton, Debbie and Tony in Woking. They've come in with the right answer. Robin Fleet, Mark in Addison, and I don't know whether I said your John, but I'm going to say it again anyway. John in Staines as well. So don't worry. If you haven't got it, you will get it after the next one, because this is definitely going to give it away. This is Lord and Tennis Court.

I know it was Lord with Tennis Court, and yes, you've all got it now. Right, so I've got to say well done to Jan in Woodham, Heather in Ashton, Debbie and Tony in Woking, Emma in Farcombe, Robin Fleet, Rachel in Addison, Sue in Chertsey, Mark in Addison, and John in Stage. You've all come in with the right answer. So well done to you, and well done if you at home had said the answer was tennis. I thought with Wimbledon finishing yesterday, I thought I've got to do it, haven't I? I've got to do it. So we had, the songs were Love Plus One, Haircut 100, where you get love, don't you? Something love. And then they serve an ace, don't they? And then they win by sets. And of course, it's all played on a tennis court. So again, well done to, I've got to see if I can say this right, Yannick Sinner, the Italian who won the men's singles trophy at 24 years of age, and Linda Noskova, the Czech Republic, only 21, and she won her first Wimbledon final. So well done to those two, and well done if you got it all right at home. I've got Robbie Williams on the way after Alanis Morissette and Ironic.

And that was Robbie Williams with Let Me Entertain You. Before that, we had Alanis Morissette with Ironic. That's it for me. Roy is taking over the hot seat at 9 o'clock, and I'll be back here tomorrow at 7. And if you've enjoyed the show, tell your friends. If you haven't, tell your enemies. Either way, I might pick up a few extra listeners. But thanks for tuning in. Thanks for listening. And I'll be back here tomorrow at 7. Until then, have a great night. See you tomorrow. Taylor Swift, The Fate of Ophelia.

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Really thick carpets, really thick curtains, scrambling around in your garage for like the most dust-ridden fan. Yeah, anyway, to all the people that are surviving this, I feel your pain. To the people on holiday, I don't really care because you've got swimming pools and AC and all the rest of it. But I still hope you're having a great time. Up next, this is a favourite of mine and a favourite of my friend and neighbour, Rachel.

very sad news. I will be taking a break. I'm heading off to the south of Spain for Saturday and coming back on the 7th of August. I know. So my show will still carry on, but it will be recordings of that. So if I go on about the pouring rain outside and it's like 50 degrees, you know why.

things I love about my job is I get to hear what everyone's doing. A bit nosy like that. So for everyone just on their way back from work or dancing around their kitchen and dreading turning the oven on and making the kids supper, thank you for tuning in and doing so anyway. I'm going to try and make the next couple of hours as carefree as I can for you. I want to say a special shout out to Jeanette and Rachel, who right now, don't you know, are sunning it in Marbella. So if you're on a girls' trip and you're on a girls' holiday and you're sitting by a pool right now and you're listening to me, do you know what song I'd want to play on a girls' holiday? It would be the remix, Richard Gray's remix of Bootylicious. This is for you, Jeanette and Rachel.

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I want to give a special mention to everyone that's graduated. I understand that the last of the state schools finished today. So to everyone, all the kids finishing, whether it's GCSEs, A-levels, or you're just finishing, congratulations to you. And to the kids, like my son, starting university, who doesn't start till October. I'll just let that sink in with you, ladies.

Right, I want to talk about Madonna and Confessions 2. I spoke about this last week. If you have not seen Madonna and Graham, which is Graham Norton interviewing Madonna, it's on BBC, please watch it. She comes across, you realise when you hear her speak, she's very awkward, and she's said she's explained she never fitted in. And I posted this on my Instagram. She talks about the importance of dancing and how free she feels when she's dancing and how she's not Madonna anymore and she just gets to, her soul is free. And she was talking and I'm thinking, I hear you, Madonna. That's exactly how I feel. And that's exactly what I try and do in my live shows, is kind of get everyone to release and let go and feel the same way, because we all feel like that regardless of what music you're into. So if you've not seen it, I cannot recommend it enough. Madonna and Graham on BBC. And she's 67, ladies and gentlemen. The woman is 67. And to me, she's always going to be the queen of everything.

Now, as my lovely listeners know, I love Duke Dumont, and you know it's a strong show when I start the show, as I did today, with So In Love With You, Duke Dumont. And I follow it up with Need You.

Right, up next, this is for my best friends. And aren't we all lucky, girls, at the grand old age that I am, to have really good friends? And I said this before, friendship, as you get older, is like chocolates. When you were younger, you'd eat any old chocolate, Cadbury's cream egg, Boost bar, mind you, nothing wrong with the Boost bar, any old rubbish you'd eat. Now, as you get older, you're like, no, I'm only going to have green and blacks, organic, 70% chocolate. Well, that's what I think about as friends as you get older. And this is to all my best friends and to all your best friends out there.

I want to thank everyone that came to the Guildford Townhouse on Saturday night. I love it because there's such a mixture of people there. But just as I was thinking, I'm really only playing to one demographic when I started this DJing. It turns out parents have got great taste in music and played their my music on the school run with their kids. So all those kids know those lyrics now and know those songs. And I played this. And what I love about this song and what I love about being a DJ is I love remixes, as you well know. And I love it when a song reveals itself to you. And what I love is watching people in the bar and on the dance floor, like tapping away, not quite sure what it is. And then they realise it's Nina Simone and Feeling Good.

Now, you know, also, I love recommendations. Well, I spoke earlier about Madonna. I was like not going to be bothered about her album, to be quite honest. And she was saying that all the suits, all the big Sony, all the big record labels were like, these are the algorithms, these are the trends, this is what you should be singing, this is what TikTok says, this is what Instagram says. And she was talking about this, and she was like, I'm not interested in that. Like, there's nothing like statistics to completely ruin your creativity. And not that I'm Madonna or anywhere close, but when I was started DJing, people were like, you need to be able to take requests, you need to be able to play this music, you need to read the crowd. And I was like, no, I just want to play the music I want to play and be creative. But obviously, I'll take suggestions and people give me playlists for their parties. But when she was talking about this, I completely understood what she was saying. She was like, I'm not interested in the algorithms, I'm going to create an album I want to create. Anyway, listen to Confessions 2, because she teamed up with a very famous British DJ, and she's made the album one continual. So it's like a DJ who mixes one song, merges into another. In Confessions 2, there are some amazing tracks on there. And if you haven't seen on TikTok or Instagram, search it. Madonna launches her album, of course, by taking up the entire part of Times Square in New York. And it's the most, only Madonna can do this, but her track is amazing and her album is actually really good. I highly recommend it. And I never thought I was going to say that.

I want to give a big thank you to all the women out there that have they are mostly women, trusted me with their 50th end of school parties, all the private parties. There's nothing, I know I do a residency, but there's nothing I love more than private parties. And it's a big shout for me. Like, I just did a wedding. I don't know if you saw my Instagram, and that was made me so nervous. My first wedding, but I've done so many private parties and got bookings now for the summer. And I want to thank all the women out there that have booked me. I can't tell you how much I love doing them and how grateful I am for you to trust me to do it.

remember when you were younger and your mum was like, yeah, you talk about like bands or actors that you liked, and she'd be like, who's that? Who's that? And you'd be like, what? How do you not know who that is? How do you? Well, that's how I feel right now. And then I was at a bar, but bear in mind, right, this was about 15 years ago, and there was a girl at the bar that looked identical to, Smooth Operator, Sade, looked identical to Sade. Same hooped earrings, identical. And I said to her, oh my God, you look identical to Sade. And she looked at me, A, like I was a freak, and B, she was like, who's Sade? So that was the moment, I remember that 15 years ago, bear in mind, where I was thinking, oh my God, Roy, you are now that mum. So in homage to that horrendous moment, and in homage to a great remix of this is Dan Farrow's remix of Smooth Operator.

Now, talking about recommendations, I spoke about this before, the Eras Tour by Taylor Swift. I'm like, she's a great songwriter, but I'm not really that bothered. Bored flicking through the 2,000 channels that we have in our house and still can't find anything to watch. I watched the Eras Tour, and if you didn't hear me speak about this before, it was fascinating. There's no one that works harder than that girl. In the middle of the tour, the biggest worldwide tour ever made, including the Rolling Stones, which I think was second, she's in the middle of that recording an album and re-recorded Taylor's version in order to own the back catalogue. I mean, that's a nightmare for all those lawyers that never had saw the clause that said if you re-record, you can own that material. I mean, that's never going to happen again. But she saw that loop legally, and she re-recorded those entire two albums. So if you want something to watch, watch that, because I was blown away. And she gave away £129 million in bonuses. Obviously, she made over £1 billion from that tour. And she gave £127 million in bonuses. She handwrote every note and did a wax stamp for every single person. I'm talking about the truck drivers, the scaffolders, the cleaners, the wardrobe, everyone. And they show on Instagram her giving the bonuses to the backup dancers, which they reportedly was 750,000 she gave to each backup dancer. If you want to watch something that's truly inspiring and a girl that just sees the world the way it should be, not the way it is, please watch the Eras Tour. And in homage to that woman and her style, his style.

that is why I say a good tune is a good tune, regardless. That's why when you hire me, I can't really explain what I play. Now, as you know, I'm all about the remixes, and it doesn't get any better remix than this. This is the brilliant Adele and Set Fire to the Rain. You're going to love this.

Now, on the subject of remixes by amazing women, this is Ellie Goulding, Army, and this is the Danny Dove house remix of this track. She wrote this for her best mate, who she's still best mates with. And the oldest best mates are the best mates. And if you listen to the lyrics of this track, she talks about how they would be holidaying in a caravan when they were younger, lying on the floor, talking about boyfriends. And she wrote this for her best friend, and Danny Dove got hold of it and turned it into a house remix. Listen to the words and be grateful if you've got a best mate that thinks about this, thinks this way about you.

Aren't we lucky, right? If you've got one mate that makes you feel like you're standing with an army. And there's other tracks out there by other amazing women where you only have to listen to the first four bar beat to know exactly what it is. And this probably is the most prolific one of them all.

Right, next up. If you're in the sunshine right now, which we all are, right, but you're by a pool and you're remembering your Ibiza holidays or just holidays, there's not a song out there that reminds you more of that or me than this.

Thank you so much for your lovely text messages, Karina, Georgie, Georgette, Angela. I love feedback. All the presenters love feedback, but it's such a weird job because, like I say, you sound like your motherhood, where you're speaking to absolutely no one and no one's listening. Up next, I played this on Saturday. I played it before, and I'll definitely be playing again. This is a great mashup.

Guys, I want to thank everybody for tuning in this evening. I'm off now for a few weeks, 4 weeks, but I don't like to brag. And my Thursday shows will be filled with re-recordings of previous shows, so please still tune in, and I will be back. I'm back on the 7th of August, so I'll be back after that for my next show, and I'm going to have to leave you with the best of the best. Thank you, and have a great summer.

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And very good afternoon, a very good Sunday afternoon here in England. It's just gone 4 o'clock. It's time for Jeff's Sunday Extra here at Run Radio. And we've got a hell of a show for you today. We've got lots of fun. We've got Sutherland Brothers, The Pie, followed by Bernard Cribbins, When I'm 64, The Beatles, When I'm 64, and a load more birthday songs. If it's your birthday today, this is especially for you. And even if it's not your birthday today, it's especially for you when it is your birthday. So loads and loads of great records all the way through to 7 o'clock. So why don't you stay with Run Radio for the next 3 hours and stay with me and all these fantastic records. So we got one more pirate jingle for you, and that's Mood Mosaic, A Touch of Velvet and A String of Bass.

Hey, this is your tune to Jeff Sunday Sunday. That's S-U-N-D-A-E. Bernie Cribbins, When I'm 64, followed by the Beatles' original version of When I'm 64.

Well, Ringo did the vocals on that song. He's well past 64. He had his 86th birthday just the other day. And talking of birthdays, we got some birthday songs for you right now. We got the Beatles' birthday from the White Album. Altered Images, happy birthday. Stevie Wonder, happy birthday, the Martin Luther King themed song. Jethro Tull, birthday card at Christmas. Well, any mention of Christmas knocks the degrees down by a couple of notches, I like to think. Kings of Leon birthday and the Idle Race, the birthday. So that'll get us well into the mood for a mellow Sunday afternoon's listening. So stay with us and stay with me till 7 p.m. and some really fabulous summer theme songs coming your way.

Now, the next song I'm going to play you is Jethro Tull's A Birthday Card at Christmas from their Christmas album. And it's said that if you mention the word Christmas on air, it will drop the temperature by 1 degree Fahrenheit. But if you play a Christmas song, it will drop the temperature by 1 degree centigrade. So I'm not going to play a load of Christmas songs, but I'm going to play you this one. This is Jethro Tull, Birthday Card at Christmas.

0: classic Idle Race song, a very sad story of the birthday. And I have to say that I think that Idle Race, song for song, there's more talent than ELO. Now, ELO, you'd say, is a very talented group. Idle Race, some fantastic songs, but sadly, didn't really sell. So there you go. Anyway, the rest of the show, I've got some really, really good songs for you. Classics from the 60s and 70s. And we're going to start with the Beach Boys, doing something we always do on Run Radio every day of the week. And when you hear the song, you'll know what I'm referring to.
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Okay, which radio stations play Fairport Convention these days from any stage of their long and illustrious career? The only time I saw them was live at the Crop Reedy Festival back in 1987. Anyway, this is from Legion Leaf from their early days, and it's a long classic song called Tamlin.

What a performance, especially by Sandy Denny, the late Sandy Denny, great vocal. One of her best vocal performances under any at any stage of her long and sadly shortened career. And I've heard it said that Tamlin, for a time, was a popular name for people's cats. Well, all I can say is that if you ever named your cat Tamlin, that song's for you. And your cat Tamlin and Tamlin's descendants. How about that? Right, are we going to make a slight foray into the 80s? I'm a big fan of the Buzzcocks. They made some great records, but Pete Shelley made this amazing record in 1981 solo. It's called Homo Sapiens.

now turn our attention to 1971 and the Doors' LA Woman album. And here's a track that wasn't released as a single, but it's a pretty good one. It's called Hyacinthia House.

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That's such a fine groove, that song, and that's probably partly explained by Carlos Santana's brother being in that group. I didn't have another big hit, but they did some nice songs. Now, the next song I'm going to play, Your Gallery, Nice to Be With You, I first encountered on a Dick Clark compilation, double vinyl compilation on the Kama Sutra label, and I've always liked the song. Wasn't obviously hearing it in 1972, but here it is now. 54 years later, still sounds pretty cool. Got number 4 in the States.

Now, next two songs I've played so often in my show that the surviving band members probably could afford a cruise on the royalties we'll be paying them, but it's worth it. Both classics from the summer of 1972. We've got Lindisfarne, Lady Eleanor, followed by Looking Glass, Brandy, You're a Fine Girl.

0: You know what? I will never tire of hearing that song, and I hope you don't either, because I'll be playing it and playing it and playing it whenever I consider it appropriate. Now, the next song's got an interesting history to it, because back in 1976-77, I think it crossed over the end of 76 to being in 77, David LaFlamme made a solo version of this song. And obviously, unfortunately, he was splitting up with his wife, or had split up with his wife. And there was obviously a load of legal shenanigans for the simple reason that the their stuff became unavailable in the US. I don't know about Europe, but I know somebody who found it by chance in Paris, and obviously had been after it for some time, grabbed it with both hands, took it safely home. What am I talking about? Well, all will be revealed after this next jingle.
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A rather sad footnote to the song. Patty Santos, who's the co-vocalist on that, sadly died in a car crash some years afterwards. 1970, Eric Burdon and War. This was a favourite the times I've been in the States. This gets played a lot on oldies radio, especially in the summer. So, well, that's a tradition worth carrying on.

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I dreamed I was in a Hollywood movie and that I was the star of the movie. This really blew my mind.

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As she disappeared, but soon she returned. In her hand was a bottle of wine, in the other a glass. She poured some of the wine from the bottle into the glass and raised it to her lips.